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2: Here's your classic country 106.9 forecast. Lows level off around 67 with fog in spots tonight under overcast skies with a chance of thunderstorms. Cloudy skies with a few peaks of sun with fog in spots early tomorrow. Chance for storms. Daytime highs approaching 86. Chance of thunderstorms tomorrow night. Lows level off around 67. Partly cloudy. In the Wolf 106.9 Weather Center, I'm meteorologist Paul Trombley. Currently, it's 77 degrees.
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0: There's King George with Across My Heart here on our Country Music Thursday Night Get Together. Miranda Lambert celebrating the arrival of her new album, Crisco, in a big way. The country superstar is going to be headlining the opening night of Nashville's newest live music venue, The Truth, for a special one-night-only performance. The Truth is in Nashville's Wedgwood-Houston neighborhood, has a 4,400-seat capacity, and it welcomes Lambert for their inaugural performance. It's an intimate celebration of her album, Crisco, and will feature a 12-piece string section. 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

0: It's Steve Warner with I Should Be With You here on our Country Music Thursday Get Together. I have my first Texas-sized music set coming up. Pam Tillis is going to kick that off with Maybe It Was Memphis. She's not that sure.
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2: Here's your classic country 106.9 forecast. Lows level off around 67 with fog and spots tonight under overcast skies with a chance of thunderstorms. Cloudy skies with a few peaks of sun with fog and spots early tomorrow. Chance for storms. Daytime highs approaching 86. Chance of thunderstorms tomorrow night. Lows level off around 67, partly cloudy. In the Wolf 106.9 Weather Center, I'm meteorologist Paul Trombley. Right now, it's 75 degrees.
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1: Fox News, I'm Tom Rigotti. President Trump floated the idea of handing out a $5,000 dividend to Americans if Republicans win the midterms in November. But Fox's Edward Lawrence reports a fiscal watchdog is casting doubt on the proposal.
2: The Committee for Responsible Federal Budget did some number crunching. That would cost about $1.2 trillion. The president did not lay out how he was going to pay for it. I asked around the White House to see how he would pay for this and was pointed back to the president's speech. And in that, he talked about growth.
1: Lindsay Clancy's lawyer asks a Massachusetts judge to spare her a second trial for killing her children following a mistrial due to a hung jury.
3: Defense attorney Kevin Reddington asking the judge to acquit Lindsay Clancy of first-degree murder charges to prevent a second trial, arguing prosecutors don't have enough evidence and no rational jury could find beyond a reasonable doubt that she had no mental disease or defect.
1: That's Fox's Kristen Goodwin. 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

0: There's Black Hawk with I'm Not Strong Enough to Say No here on our Country Music Thursday night. Team Dolly has revealed plans for Dolly Fest 2027. This is going to be a celebration of her life and music across 2 days on two consecutive weekends. One weekend will be held in Nashville, the other in London, England. Specific dates and artists haven't been revealed yet, but manager David Nozell says Dolly dreamed up this festival-style concept. The press release makes it pretty clear that Dolly didn't want people standing around boo-hooing about her death. While they appreciate fan celebrations and encourage people to celebrate the singer as they choose, Nozell says a traditional memorial wouldn't be coming, and it didn't. Parton was quietly laid to rest at Woodlawn Memorial in Nashville a week ago, a small private ceremony. That's what she wanted. Much different from what happened in the death of other legends like George Jones and Loretta Lynn, who were celebrated at a public memorial at the Grand Ole Opry. So too was Charlie Daniels. Some of those even involved the casket.
1: We all have those house projects we've been avoiding, and cleaning out gutters is usually last on the list. 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
3: Here's your classic country 106.9 forecast. Lows level off around 67 with fog and spots tonight under overcast skies with a chance of thunderstorms. Cloudy skies with a few peaks of sun with fog and spots. Early tomorrow, chance for storms. Daytime highs approaching 86. Chance of thunderstorms tomorrow night. Lows level off around 67, partly cloudy. In the Wolf 106.9 Weather Center, I'm meteorologist Paul Trombley. Right now, 75.
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0: It's Highway 101 here on our Country Music Thursday Night Get-Together. Looking back at country history, let's go to 1992, today, September 10th. MCA Records released George Jones' I Don't Need Your Rocking Chair with a star-studded lineup of guests: Garth Brooks, Travis Tritt, Mark Chestnut, Clint Black, Tanya Tucker, Alan Jackson, T. Graham Brown, Joe Diffie, Vince Gill, Patti Loveless, and Pam Tillis, all doing those great Possum songs. In 2005, today, to aid victims of Hurricane Katrina, REACT Now Music and Relief was held across various locations. Country performers appeared at a four-hour concert that aired live on CMT. Alan Jackson, Paul McCartney, Kid Rock, Big and Rich, Hank Jr., The Rolling Stones, Lynyrd Skynyrd, Neil Young, Sheryl Crow, Sugarland, and Emmylou Harris all appeared to help the victims of Hurricane Katrina.
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0: It's Susie Boggess here on our Country Music Thursday night. I'll be right back with another Texas-sized music set, and Hank Jr.'s kicking that off next with Family Tradition.
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6: Here's your classic country 106.9 forecast. Lows level off around 67 with fog and spots tonight under overcast skies with a chance of thunderstorms. Cloudy skies with a few peaks of sun, with fog and spots. Early tomorrow, chance for storms. Daytime highs approaching 86. Chance of thunderstorms tomorrow night. Lows level off around 67, partly cloudy. In the Wolf 106.9 Weather Center, I'm meteorologist Paul Trombley. Right now, 75.
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0: He's Waylon with America here on our Country Music Thursday Night Get Together. My Facebook post tonight features Whiskey Myers. They have really become one of the quintessential bands in today's new crop of country rock artists. While the likes of Coe Wetzel and Treaty Oak Revival and the Red Clay Strays and 49 Winchester and so many more have experienced a lot of success over the past few years, this East Texas band somewhat laid the blueprint for them. It all began in 2011 with their debut album, Firewater, that featured their smash hit, Broken Window Serenade. It's monster, half a billion streams. That's 500 million streams on just Spotify. It's been a continual viral track for the band over the years. And I've got a new version, the acoustic version. It's really good. Just click the pic for my Facebook post of the night. It's up right now at Doyle King. My first name spelled D-O-Y-L-E, Doyle King, on Facebook.
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3: Here's your classic country 106.9 forecast. Lows level off around 67 with fog and spots tonight under overcast skies with a chance of thunderstorms. Cloudy skies with a few peaks of sun, with fog and spots. Early tomorrow, chance for storms. Daytime highs approaching 86. Chance of thunderstorms tomorrow night. Lows level off around 67, partly cloudy. In the Wolf 106.9 Weather Center, I'm meteorologist Paul Trombley. Right now, 75.

see me laugh

0: It's Sammy Kershaw here on our country music get-together for a Thursday night. We have a couple of birthdays in country music today. This artist born today in 1937, now dead. Born in Oklahoma City, Oklahoma, Tommy Overstreet. His highest charting single was 1972's And Don't Go Running, a number two hit for Tommy. He died November 2nd of 2015. He was 86 years old. And in 1986, Ashley Monroe was born. She was born in Knoxville, Tennessee, and turns 40 today. She became a member of the Pistol Annies with Miranda Lambert and Angelina Presley just a few years ago. Well, it's been more than a decade or so ago. Man, how time flies.
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0: Here's Mark Chestnut with Gonna Get a Life here on our Country Music Thursday Night Get Together. Stick around. I've got Dwight Yoakam coming up. He's kicking off a nice long Texas-sized music set next.
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5: Here's your classic country 106.9 forecast. Lows level off around 67 with fog and spots tonight under overcast skies with a chance of thunderstorms. Cloudy skies with a few peaks of sun, with fog and spots. Early tomorrow, chance for storms. Daytime highs approaching 86. Chance of thunderstorms. Tomorrow night, lows level off around 67, partly cloudy. In the Wolf 106.9 Weather Center, I'm meteorologist Paul Trombley. Right now, 75.
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two between them. Ordered one more round for me and her and him. I placed my arm across the back of her bar stool. I don't remember what I said, but at the time it sounded cool. She pushed her drink away and never looked at me. 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

0: There's Lori Morgan with I Know My Own Strength here on our Country Music Thursday night. Number ones that hit the chart today, September 10th in 1987, Randy Travis was back at number one on the country album chart with Always and Forever. Released from that album, the singles Too Long Gone, I Won't Need You Anymore, Forever and Ever, Amen, and I Told You So. Every one of those songs were number one hits for Randy Travis. In 1991, today, Garth Brooks released his third studio album, Rope in the Wind. It became his first album to debut at number one on the Pop 200 album chart and the Top Country album chart. It enjoyed four runs at number one, spending a combined 18 weeks at the top of the charts. And today in 1991, Brooks and Dunn were number one on the charts with Brand New Man, the duo's debut single.
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3: Here's your classic country 106.9 forecast. Lows level off around 67 with fog in spots tonight under overcast skies with a chance of thunderstorms. Cloudy skies with a few peaks of sun with fog in spots early tomorrow. Chance for storms. Daytime highs approaching 86. Chance of thunderstorms tomorrow night. Lows level off around 67, partly cloudy. In the Wolf 106.9 Weather Center, I'm meteorologist Paul Trombley. Right now, 74.

0: Here's Holly Dunn with There Goes My Heart Again, here on our Country Music Thursday night. Marshals, the Yellowstone spinoff that began airing this year on CBS, featuring Yellowstone star Luke Grimes reprising his role as Case Dutton. Several familiar faces have also appeared in Marshals. Brecken Merrill reprises his role as Casey's son Tate. And Gil Birmingham, played by Thomas Rainwater, and Mo Brings Plenty Mo, they all return in their previous roles. And according to Deadline, Marshals Season 2 will feature some changes in the cast. Morgan Lindholm played Pete Cal Calvin, his estranged daughter Maddie in Season 1, and that role is expanded in this year's Season 2. And Mark Richardson is joining the cast in a recurring role of Assistant U.S. Attorney Patrick Burns. And I wish they gave me the date when Marshall's Season 2 is going to begin.
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0: There's Trace Adkins with an Ain't No Thinking Thing. And I ain't got to think about it at all. I know one thing, and I don't have to think about this at all either. I'm going to play another Texas-sized music set. And it all begins with Alabama, because if you're going to play in Texas, you know what you gotta have.
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7: Here's your classic country 106.9 forecast. Lows level off around 67 with fog and spots tonight under overcast skies with a chance of thunderstorms. Cloudy skies with a few peaks of sun with fog and spots. Early tomorrow, chance for storms. Daytime highs approaching 86. Chance of thunderstorms tomorrow night. Lows level off around 67, partly cloudy. In the Wolf 106.9 Weather Center, I'm meteorologist Paul Trombley. Right now, 74.
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0: Clay Walker and Live Until I Die. One of those guys that's so resilient and still out there touring. I've got more on the way. Gary Morris and Diamond Rio.
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9: Here's your Classic Country 106.9 forecast. Chance of thunderstorms, fog and spots overnight. Otherwise, cloudy skies expected. Lows dip down to about 67. Mainly cloudy skies expected with fog and spots early Friday. Chance of thunderstorms, high temperatures reach up to 86. Chance of thunderstorms, Friday night, lows up a lot around 67. In the WOOF 106.9 Weather Center, I'm meteorologist Laura Lockwood. Right now, it's 72 degrees.
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0: Gary Morris. And he could do those honky-tonk songs, but man, he could nail a ballad. The song was called Second Hand Heart. I've got Shania on the way and Ronnie Millsap.
1: The Wolf.

0: Shania Twain. A lot of people thought that was Dwight Yoakam singing with her on that one. That was actually her husband at the time, Mutt Lange, and No One Needs to Know. Travis Tritt in a minute, and Randy Travis.
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8: 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Chance for storms, fog and spots overnight. Otherwise, cloudy skies expected. Lows dip down to about 67. Sunshine mixed with clouds at times, with fog and spots early Friday. Chance for storms, high temperatures reach up to 86. Chance of thunderstorms, Friday night, lows around 67, partly cloudy. In the Wolf 106.9 Weather Center, I'm meteorologist Laura Lockwood. Right now, it's 73 degrees.
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0: Howard and David story, that old hippie just trying to keep up. Sounds like my story, just trying to keep up with technology. Hey, in just a couple of minutes, more on the way with Brooks and Dunn.
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5: 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Nice. 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And spoiler, we're kind of famous now. 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
9: Here's your Classic Country 106.9 forecast. Chance for storms, fog and spots overnight. Otherwise, cloudy skies expected. Most dip down to about 67. Sunshine mixed with clouds at times, with fog and spots early Friday. Chance for storms, high temperatures reach up to 86. Chance of thunderstorms, Friday night, lows around 67, partly cloudy. In the Wolf 106.9 Weather Center, I'm meteorologist Laura Lockwood. Right now, it's 73 degrees.
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0: Oh, yeah, doing a little boot scooting. And, of course, Burks and Dunn. Hey, on the way, I've got a classic from Toby and Johnny Duncan.
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Just keep doing what you do. 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

0: It's Toby, Who's That Man? Hey there, I'm Linda. Coming up in just a couple of minutes, George Strait and some Terry Clark for you, too. I love seeing her on the Opry. Always exciting when I see her there. I've got more favorites in just a couple of minutes. Stay with me.
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9: Here's your Classic Country 106.9 forecast. Chance for storms, fog and spots overnight. Otherwise, cloudy skies expected. Lows dip down to about 67. Sunshine mixed with clouds at times, with fog and spots early Friday. Chance for storms, high temperatures reach up to 86. Chance of thunderstorms, Friday night, lows around 67, partly cloudy. In the WOOF 106.9 Weather Center, I'm meteorologist Laura Lockwood. Right now, it's 73 degrees.

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Willie Nelson always on my mind. Hey there, I'm Linda with one of those songs that I love seeing videos of parents introducing their kids to this one because all kids love this sing-along, no matter your age.

0: Oh, I have so many Dolly Parton favorites. That one's on that list. Of course, Heartbreaker. Hey, I've got a Dolly video I posted. Her version of the Barbra Streisand song, Memories. I've got it on Facebook. Just look for Country Radio Linda next time you're there. It is from back in the day. If you look closely, you'll see there's a man in the video with her. You know who that is? That is Carl Dean. Carl Dean, her husband, who really kind of shied away from the public, but he was in that video. Check it out. Again, look for Country Radio Linda next time you're on Facebook.
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3: Here's your Classic Country 106.9 forecast. Chance for storms, fog and spots overnight. Otherwise, cloudy skies expected. Lows dip down to about 67. Sunshine mixed with clouds at times, with fog and spots early Friday. Chance for storms, high temperatures reach up to 86. Chance of thunderstorms, Friday night, lows around 67, partly cloudy. In the Wolf 106.9 Weather Center, I'm meteorologist Laura Lockwood. Right now, it's 73 degrees.
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She was sitting at the end of the bar when I saw her. And with a little wine and a little time, she would be a prize to win.

0: T.G. 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And if you're lucky, you get to catch him with his beautiful wife, Kelly Lang, too. 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

0: Tracy, those great songs to dance to and Stars Over Texas. Hey, I've got more on the way with Kenny Chesney and a classic from Clint Black.
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3: Here's your Classic Country 106.9 forecast. Chance for storms, fog and spots overnight. Otherwise, cloudy skies expected. Lows dip down to about 67. Sunshine mixed with clouds at times, with fog and spots early Friday. Chance for storms, high temperatures reach up to 86. Chance of thunderstorms, Friday night. Lows around 67, partly cloudy. In the Wolf 106.9 Weather Center, I'm meteorologist Laura Lockwood. Right now, it's 73 degrees.
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6: Today, Vice President J.D. Vance will be here as long as with the four former living presidents and their wives, the officials and family members. There will be the four moments of silence.
4: That is Fox's Eric Shawn earlier this morning. The GOP wrapped up its midterm convention in Dallas Thursday, the president and VP addressing that crowd.
7: The vice president made no mention of the $5,000 checks that President Trump teased if Republicans keep their majorities in Congress, but the president brought it up again. The Committee for a Responsible Federal Budget says the president's plan would amount to $1.2 trillion, adding that tariff revenues would not be enough to offset the cost.
4: Fox's Madeline Rivera. 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

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A lot of great music we got lined out and ready to go for you. And to keep it moving, here's Alabama. 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

0: Doggone it, should have asked her faster. Live and learn right there. Maybe you won't make that same mistake next time either. There you go with Ty England. Football season, as you well know, is here. Is it something that excites you or something you dread? Do you spend a lot less time with your significant other when football starts, or does this upset you? Are you happy to have the time to do other things that you might be enjoying right there? Or could it be you're the football fan in the relationship? My wife is pretty much into sports. Baseball's her first love, but boy, football is right there a close second for sure. So how much time do you devote to watching football? Is it just your team you watch, or are you a fan of all of it going on in the football season? What's your thoughts on that?
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9: Here's your Classic Country 106.9 forecast. Slight chance for storms this afternoon. Otherwise, sunshine mixed with clouds at times. High temperatures reach up to 86. Partly cloudy skies. With fog in spots, tonight, chance for storms, lows level off around 67. Cloudy, with fog early, tomorrow, storms likely, daytime highs approaching 83. In the Wolf 106.9 Weather Center, I'm meteorologist Paul Trombley. Right now, 79.
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0: Loving that music. 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Hank Williams Jr. helping us out in that department, too. Little story about them Texas women. 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Back to it in a little bit, not that far away. 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Neil McCoy kind of explained everything pretty quick.
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0: Ain't nothing wrong with that, having that kind of love in your life, a perfect love. 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There you go. Miss Tricia Yearwood, sounding mighty fine. What a great set of pipes that lady has. 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See what else we can get him for you right after him.
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4: Here's your classic country 106.9 forecast. Slight chance for storms this afternoon. Otherwise, sunshine mixed with clouds at times. High temperatures reach up to 86. Partly cloudy skies with fog in spots. Tonight, chance for storms. Lows level off around 67. Cloudy with fog early tomorrow. Storms likely. Daytime highs approaching 83. In the Wolf 106.9 Weather Center, I'm meteorologist Paul Trombley. Right now, it's 81 degrees.

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1: Fox News, I'm Angelo Bavaro. From bells tolling in New York City to President Trump addressing the nation at the Pentagon, America remembers 9/11.
2: 25 times we have gathered at this hallowed place and at Ground Zero in New York and a lonely field near Shanksville, Pennsylvania.
1: The attacks left nearly 3,000 people dead that day. Inflation rose largely as expected in August.
3: The consumer price index rose 0.4%, up 3.4% for the year, holding steady from July. Core CPI, excluding food and energy, rose 0.3%, slightly higher than forecast.
1: Fox's Ginny Cassola. AAA's national average for diesel hit a record $6.05 per gallon. 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

Well, I'll tell you what, if you don't mind, we'll slow it down a little bit more right here with this one, Reba McEntire, and what a powerful video. If you've never seen it, I hope you check it out sometime. The Greatest Man I Never Knew.

0: Darn tootin', but you know I love you, right? Oh, I tell you, she's singing with her heart and soul. Each and every song she ever sang, that's for sure. And Dolly Parton helping us out. Oh, I tell you, proud to be playing that for you as well. I understand that AI skills may be the hottest new item on a resume. As a matter of fact, a new Talker Research survey, maybe you've heard about them, found that nearly 6 in 10 see AI certifications as the new, they call it, career currency, with millennials and Gen Z especially convinced that AI is going to reshape their professional futures, which does not surprise me in this day and age. Now, the classic workplace skills like problem solving, we're talking communication and adaptability, those still rank very high right there, and knowing how to use AI is quickly climbing a list of must-have job skills. So something to keep in mind right there. Maybe do a little learning, go in that direction if you need to. Kenny Rogers coming up. Quite the story about the gambler moments away.
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6: Here's your Classic Country 106.9 forecast. Slight chance for storms this afternoon. Otherwise, sunshine mixed with clouds at times. High temperatures reach up to 86. Partly cloudy skies with fog in spots. Tonight, chance for storms. Lows level off around 67. Cloudy with fog early tomorrow. Storms likely. Daytime highs approaching 83. In the Wolf 106.9 Weather Center, I'm meteorologist Paul Trombley. Right now, 82.
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8: On a warm summer's evening, on a train bound for nowhere, I met up with a gambler. We were both too tired to sleep, so we took turns of staring out the window at the darkness till boredom overtook us. And he began to speak. He said, "Son, I've made a life

0: Well, you might recall years ago, B.W. Stevenson had a nice hit with that in the pop realm. And Kix Brooks and Ronnie Dunn got a hold of it. A great country touch right there on that one. My Maria, winding down that set. In a moment or two, Every Which Way But Loose, Eddie Rabbit swinging us back to the country hits for you. And soon to follow, right after Eddie, I got him lined out and ready to go. Ronnie McDowell waiting in the wings.
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0: 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That, of course, Mark Chestnut. In a moment or two, story about that wild one with Faith Hill, getting us all the details. 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
5: Here's your classic country 106.9 forecast. Slight chance for storms this afternoon. Otherwise, sunshine mixed with clouds at times. High temperatures reach up to 86. Partly cloudy skies with fog in spots. Tonight, chance for storms. Lows level off around 67. Cloudy with fog early. Tomorrow, storms likely. Daytime highs approaching 83. In the Wolf 106.9 Weather Center, I'm meteorologist Paul Trombley. Right now, 82.

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Boy, you can't deny it. 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Here's Janie Fricke.

0: There you have it. He's out there looking for it, and I hope he finds it. That jukebox with a country song, that's what he's got to have. Here's some Jones for sure. And that, of course, Doug Stone. Understand there's a centuries-old Dutch tradition. It's called dusking. It's getting renewed attention. As a matter of fact, it's exactly what it sounds like. You know, as the sun goes down, people kind of gather and simply sit together without phones, no TVs or even artificial lights right there. They watch the world slowly transition from day to night. That is my most favorite time of day right there. I've always felt that way. The practice is known as shimmering. As a matter of fact, hope I'm saying that right, in the Netherlands, it's meant to help people slow down, tune into their surroundings right there, and take a break from the constant flood of, well, notifications and distractions and TV and radio and things like that. So something to keep in mind right there, shimmering. And make sure you check it out right there. It's another name is called dusking, and that's a good way to put it. Might want to put that into your life as well.
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3: Here's your Classic Country 106.9 forecast. Slight chance for storms this afternoon. Otherwise, sunshine mixed with clouds at times. High temperatures reach up to 86. Partly cloudy skies with fog in spots. Tonight, chance for storms. Lows level off around 67. Cloudy with fog early. Tomorrow, storms likely. Daytime highs approaching 83. In the Wolf 106.9 Weather Center, I'm meteorologist Paul Trombley. Right now, 83.
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0: Oh, bottom line right there. Oh, ain't no doubt about it whatsoever. American made. That, of course, the Oak Ridge Boys. And boy, here's some great images coming to mind right there every time I hear that. On the way for you, next to you, next to me. Good old place to be for sure. Shenandoah helping us out in that department. And soon to follow, Judd's lined out and ready to go in a heartbeat or two.
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0: Well, sure, he understands what's going on in his mind. He'd just like to find out what's going on in yours. What's it to you, Clay Walker, with that question? Now, I don't blame him for asking something like that going on. Tell you what, Whiskey, if you were a woman, big old catfight be coming up, that's for sure. We'll have the details with Highway 101 just moments away.
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10: Here's your Classic Country 106.9 forecast. Slight chance for storms this afternoon. Otherwise, sunshine mixed with clouds at times. High temperatures reach up to 86. Partly cloudy skies. With fog in spots, tonight, chance for storms. Lows level off around 67. Cloudy. With fog early tomorrow, storms likely, daytime highs approaching 83. In the Wolf 106.9 Weather Center, I'm meteorologist Paul Trombley. Right now, 83.

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1: Fox News, I'm Angelo Bavaro. The reading of the names happening in New York City to remember victims of 9/11 25 years later.
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4: My husband, Tom Strada. You are missed more with each year that passes. But how can it be 25 years and still we have no justice for the role that Saudi Arabia played in your murder?
1: President Trump paying his respects at the Pentagon.
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0: It's Earl Thomas Conley and the Chance of Loving You, Friday afternoon, September the 11th, 2026. Of course, we are going through a sad day in America today, the 25th anniversary, as we all know, of the 9/11 attacks on the Twin Towers in New York City, of course, the Pentagon, and in that field in Shanksville, Pennsylvania. And getting quite emotional watching the television coverage this morning. But today we just can't forget.
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3: Here's your Classic Country 106.9 forecast. Slight chance for storms this afternoon. Otherwise, sunshine mixed with clouds at times. High temperatures reach up to 86. Partly cloudy skies. With fog in spots, tonight, chance for storms, lows level off around 67. Cloudy, with fog early, tomorrow, storms likely, daytime highs approaching 83. In the Wolf 106.9 Weather Center, I'm meteorologist Paul Trombley. Right now, 86.

0: Considering what day it is today, this September 11th, this Friday afternoon, that title of that song is rather appropriate because we are living in a moment today, and I'll never forget, and you probably won't either, where you were the day that 9/11 attacks occurred, where you were at work or home or school or whatever situation you were in. 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

0: Well, if you don't feel you have much in life, certainly hope you got dreams. Yeah, I got dreams. There's Steve Warner. Coming up, little Brad Paisley and Brooks and Dunn.
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6: Here's your Classic Country 106.9 forecast. Slight chance for storms this afternoon. Otherwise, sunshine mixed with clouds at times. High temperatures reach up to 86. Partly cloudy skies. With fog in spots, tonight, chance for storms, lows level off around 67. Cloudy, with fog early tomorrow, storms likely, daytime highs approaching 83. In the Wolf 106.9 Weather Center, I'm meteorologist Paul Trombley. Currently 84.
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1: News. I'm John Thossier. President Trump and other members of the administration gathering the Pentagon to honor lives lost in the September 11th terrorist attacks 25 years ago today. President Trump said the future generations will remember the legacy of 9/11.
2: When future generations come here in 25, 100 or 250 years from now, they will stand in a nation that is free and unyielding in the face of evil.
1: Similar ceremonies taking place at Ground Zero in New York City and the Flight 93 Memorial in Shanksville, Pennsylvania. Michigan Democratic Senate candidate Abdul El Sayed, in a video posted on X, called for Americans to pay tribute to the victims of the attacks by building a better nation.
3: We honor today the memories of those who were lost by doing what her attackers and detractors could never do, by building. We build an America that is bigger.
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4: Well, my daddy left home when I was 3, and he didn't leave much to Ma and me. Just this old guitar and an empty bottle of booze. Now, I don't blame him because he run and hid, but the meanest thing that he ever did was before he left, he went and named me Sue. Well, he must have thought that it was quite a joke, and it got a lot of laughs from lots of folks. Seems I had to fight my whole life through. Some gal would giggle and I'd get red, and some guy'd laugh and I'd bust his head. I'll tell you, life ain't easy for a boy named Sue. Well, I

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0: 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I tell you, I fought tougher men, but I really can't remember when. He kicked like a mule and he bit like a crocodile. I heard him laugh and then I heard him cussing. He went for his gun and I pulled mine first. He stood there looking at me and I saw him smile. He said, "Son, this world is rough, and if a man's gonna make it, he's gotta be tough. And I know I wouldn't be there to help you along. So I give you that name, and I said goodbye. I knew you'd have to get tough or die. And it's that name that helped to make you strong." Yeah. He said, "Now you just fought one hell of a fight, and I know you hate me, and you got the right to kill me now, and I wouldn't blame you if you do. But you ought to thank me before I die for the gravel in your guts and the spit in your eye, cause I'm the that named you Sue." Yeah, what could I do? What could I do? I got all choked up and I threw down my gun, called him a paw and he called me a son, and I come away with a different point of view. And I think about him now and then, every time I try and every time I win. And if I ever have a son, I think I'm gonna name him Bill or George, anything but Sue. I'm telling you.
1: Well, what a classic that is. 1968, song written by Shel Silverstein, who had a real good sense of humor, and so did Johnny Cash when he did A Boy Named Sue. Good afternoon. I'm Jim West, along with the late Dolly Parton.

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Oh, and we all wondered if she would. And it kept running through my mind. This time, he's over her for good.

0: It was a song that almost did not get recorded by George Jones. At the time, he was not fond of it, but his producer, Billy Sherrill, talked him into recording it, and it became one of the biggest hit records of George Jones' career. He stopped loving her today.
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6: Here's your classic country 106.9 forecast. Lows level off around 68 tonight under partly cloudy skies with a slight chance of thunderstorms. Overcast with fog in spots early tomorrow. Chance of thunderstorms. High temperatures reach up to 82. Chance of thunderstorms tomorrow night. Lows dip down to about 66. Partly cloudy skies. In the Wolf 106.9 Weather Center, I'm meteorologist Paul Trombley. Right now, it's 88 degrees.

0: Well, you know, it was no secret that Merle Haggard was a big fan of Lefty Frizzell, one of his country music heroes, early on in his career. And that song right there, co-written by the late Lefty Frizzell. That's the way love goes from Merle Haggard.
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0: Well, she was recently made a new member of the Grand Ole Opry. It's Susie Boggess taking that outbound plane. I'm Jim West on the way. David Allen Coe. We have some John Barry. And we're going to go walk the streets of Bakersfield with old Dwight and Buck coming up next.
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4: Here's your classic country 106.9 forecast. Lows level off around 68 tonight under partly cloudy skies with a slight chance of thunderstorms. Overcast with fog in spots. Early tomorrow, chance of thunderstorms. High temperatures reach up to 82. Chance of thunderstorms tomorrow night. Lows dip down to about 66. Partly cloudy skies. In the Wolf 106.9 Weather Center, I'm meteorologist Paul Trombley. Right now, it's 88 degrees.
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1: Fox News, I'm Tom Graham. Now, reflecting today across the country on the 25th anniversary of the 9/11 terror attacks, Fox's Eric Shawn at Ground Zero in New York City.
2: The ceremony has now ended with the mournful sound of taps echoing here in the plaza of the 9/11 Memorial and Museum, and the reading of the names also has now been completed. That means that the site will be open to the public, people from all over the country and all over the world coming here to reflect on what happened a quarter of a century ago.
1: Ceremonies also held in Shanksville, Pennsylvania, and at the Pentagon. President Trump.
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America's classic country favorites with Jim West. Friday, September the 11th, a somber day in America. We're trying to get through it the best we can. If you are in the Nashville area, you might want to check out the Country Music Hall of Fame and go check out the Kenny Chesney display, Living in Fast Forward. That's what's underway right now at the Hall of Fame there in Nashville. Here's Kenny right now. She's got it all.

0: London's Classic Country 106.9, Johnny Lee, Lane Brody, big number one duet. And the Yellow Rose of Texas, they rewrote the lyrics on that, but it's to the tune of the traditional song that we all probably have learned when we were kids, right? London's Classic Country 106.9 with Jim. 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
6: Here's your Classic Country 106.9 forecast. Lows level off around 68 tonight under partly cloudy skies with a slight chance of thunderstorms. Overcast with fog in spots early tomorrow. Chance of thunderstorms. High temperatures reach up to 82. Chance of thunderstorms tomorrow night. Lows dip down to about 66. Partly cloudy skies. In the Wolf 106.9 Weather Center, I'm meteorologist Paul Trombley. Currently, it's 86 degrees.

down to Georgia, he was looking for a soul to steal. He was in a bind because he was way behind and he was willing to make a deal. When he came across this young man sawing on a fiddle and playing it hot, and the devil jumped up on a hickory stump and said, "Boy, let me tell you what. I guess you didn't know it, but I'm a fiddle player too. And if you'd care to take a dare, I'll make a bet with you. 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

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Johnny said, "Devil, just come on back if you ever want to try again. 'Cause I told you once, you son of a gun, I'm

0: just not the cheating kind. Brooks and Dunn, Jim West, good afternoon. Coming around the corner here, we're going to head on down that Dixie Road with Lee Greenwood. Randy Travis, he walked on water. And the Oak Ridge Boys with an early hit, Leaving Louisiana in the Broad Daylight. That's coming up next. I believe the Oak Ridge Boys are going to be playing the Opry again this weekend.
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2: 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Kitty World will feature Grandpa Cratchit along with Magic Mike and his exciting magic tricks. 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
4: Here's your classic country 106.9 forecast. Lows level off around 68 tonight under partly cloudy skies with a slight chance of thunderstorms. Overcast with fog in spots early tomorrow, chance of thunderstorms. High temperatures reach up to 82. Chance of thunderstorms tomorrow night. Lows dip down to about 66, partly cloudy skies. In the Wolf 106.9 Weather Center, I'm meteorologist Paul Trombley. Currently, it's 88 degrees.
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1: Here's your Classic Country 106.9 forecast. Lows level off around 68 tonight under partly cloudy skies with a slight chance of thunderstorms. Overcast with fog in spots. Early tomorrow, chance of thunderstorms. High temperatures reach up to 82. Chance of thunderstorms tomorrow night. Lows dip down to about 66. Partly cloudy skies. In the Wolf 106.9 Weather Center, I'm meteorologist Paul Trombley. Currently 88.

0: Is life insurance still on your list from earlier this year? Now is the perfect time to just get it done. 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
3: Here's your Classic Country 106.9 forecast. Lows level off around 68 tonight under partly cloudy skies with a slight chance of thunderstorms. Overcast with fog in spots. Early tomorrow, chance of thunderstorms. High temperatures reach up to 82. Chance of thunderstorms tomorrow night. Lows dip down to about 66. Partly cloudy skies. In the Wolf 106.9 Weather Center, I'm meteorologist Paul Trombley. 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
1: The names of those killed read at the 9/11 Memorial and Museum in New York City as the nation marks the grim anniversary of those terror attacks. A ceremony also held in Shanksville, Pennsylvania.
3: Dedicate yourself to never forget. To find that spirit in the world around you each and every day. May God bless the memories of the 40 souls we lost.
1: Pennsylvania Governor Josh Shapiro, President Trump speaking at a third ceremony at the Pentagon. Enforcement agencies bolstering security at Jewish facilities as the high holidays begin.
4: Rosh Hashanah begins at sunset Friday and ends at nightfall on Sunday, meaning head of the year in Hebrew. It celebrates the Jewish New Year and is the start of a 10-day period of repentance and reflection.
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